0: M0FXB, welcome to my Mazzy dog walks. I've been on here for a while. But anyway, so every now and again someone will say to me, oh, what's that you're using? You know, if I'm holding a ham radio or something to do with that. The first thing they'll say to me is, oh, it's a CB. So you'll find that the general public, when you mention ham radio, they're not really thinking ham radio, they're thinking CB. and I get that a hell of a lot, actually. Not many grasp that there is a more technical side to just getting a radio, selecting a channel, pressing a PTT and talking. That there's a much more, I have to use the word advanced because it is more advanced. So then we'll talk about the equipment. Okay, so many people, though, especially a radio like the Anytone 87A or maybe a D-Star radio, ICOM ID 5152. Many people who are interested in radio because they're using and have been using a CB radio for many years, PMR type radio, they will see these ham radios and they'll think, and with all their buttons and frequencies on the screen, like 145 megahertz instead of channel 1 and 430 megs, and then, you know, with HF it'll be 7 megs or 14 megs, and they'll just think, I've got to have one. Yeah, and if you've got some money, click click click click, and actually you can buy some items at a really low price now. You can get like the Bofeng DM1701, absolute bargain, with OpenGD77 installed on it, firmware. One of the most advanced digital radios I've ever used. But it's also analog, so you can talk to your repeaters. But then this is when, because when you go click, click, click, that's the easy bit. Taking out the box, you get that sort of adrenaline rush just when it's en route, you're getting excited. Oh, cool. Taking out the box, but then you put it on the table and you start trying to use it and learn it. You turn it on and it's literally not doing nothing. You can't hear nothing because you're inside a room with a little rubber antenna. Well, I can't hear nothing. Then you've got all these unusual frequencies on the screen, if you've even got a frequency on the screen. And this is when the learning kicks in. Some people, they'll realize they need a license. Yeah, which I was one of those people. But then it's code plug. What's a code plug? Oh my God, this weather. So many, let's end it with this. Many get to that bit and go, sorry, so windy, I'm returning it. This is a piece of junk. I can't use it. I don't know how to use it. I'm not willing to, try and learn how to use it. I'm just gonna send it back. That means the seller loses money because of the postage costs. The person that has decided just to send it back and call it a piece of junk, usually they blame a country for that, even though nearly everything in their house, their toaster, their fridge, many other items, it's probably made in that same country. And they probably had the same items for 5 years, 10 years, and they work completely fine. But when it's a radio, it's junk because they don't know how to use it. So the main thing is, are you one of the it's junk, I'm returning it people? Or are you going to work a lot harder and actually try and learn how to use it? Hopefully get a ham radio license, because the one in the UK is fantastic. 25 watts, you can use pretty much all the bands. Amazing, and you can do it online. Or are you going to send it back, turn on your CB,
1: RTG 98.9 FM.
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